Let's go out to the restaurant, baby. The world cooks are all right here in Paris.

0: 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What can I say? It's like being an interdimensional bride.
1: I'm the for your Mars. I'm the healing for your scars. I'm the nighttime for your stars. You don't have to look so far.

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And at that time, I warned that if I concluded that increased enemy activity in any of these areas endangered the lives of America,

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I'm gonna tell you a little bit about this so that you understand what I'm talking about. Down there we have a plant that grows out in the woods and the fields. Looks something like a turnip green. Nearby calls it poke salad. Poke salad. Used to know a girl lived down there and she'd go out in the evenings and pick her a mess of it. 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Cause that's about all they had to eat. They did all right. Down in Louisiana, where the alligators grow so mean, that lived a girl that I swear

Richard Spafford. Straight razor tote moment. 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

0: 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Beats Mogan. He buys your whole shit.
1: Take him in your seat. Then you get your ass in back.
0: Bus. He rides all the way out.

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I was into you, but now I'm into deep.